Right now, someone is hearing exactly what they need. 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

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You found your place. It's Good Morning Radio with Jess on Spirit FM.

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1: Some dates have a way of sneaking up on your heart. A birthday, an anniversary, a familiar song on the radio, and suddenly you're missing someone all over again. Yesterday would have been my dad's 72nd birthday. And even after all this time, there are moments when I still reach for the phone in my mind. I still want to tell him the good news. I still want to brag about what my boys are up to. I still want one more conversation, one more laugh, one more chance to hear his voice. And if you've ever lost someone you love,

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It's Spirit FM night with the Salem Ridge Yaks. Join us June 24th at the Salem Civic Center for an evening of community, fellowship, and fun for the whole family. And all

0: 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Yes, I'm talking about snacks, because what's baseball without snacks? 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Cheer loud. 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

I want you to think about something that everybody else enjoys to do that you just never have gotten on board with. Hey, I'm Doug. Thank you so much for listening to Spirit FM. And what I'm talking about for me is audiobooks. I have always been a fan of reading books, and I've kind of been one of those snobby people that says, you know, if you're listening to a book, you're not really reading it. And this was where I was for a long time until recently when I realized that I can rent library books and listen to different audio. And I've done this with a couple of books now, and my wife actually told me about this as something that could be good while I'm working out or walking on the treadmill. It's just kind of a different change of pace. And let me tell you, since I've started, I am in love with it. I love audiobooks. It's a fun thing to do, but it's still not the same thing as reading.

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Tried to work my way to good. Trouble is I never could. But then you showed me just exactly how grace works.

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It can sometimes be hard when a baby does something they shouldn't do to not laugh. So glad you stopped by on Spirit FM. I'm Doug. My wife and I, we have a one-year-old. Her name is Remy, and Remy is in the phase right now in life where she will do anything if somebody laughs at her. And often what this looks like is at any mealtime, she could be sitting in her high chair at the table with my five-year-old Reagan, my three-year-old Riley, and she will start to drop her water bottle on the floor, or she will dump her plate onto her tray. And immediately, the older two think this is a very funny thing, and they encourage her to keep doing those things. And it gets to the point where everybody's laughing. There's food all over the floor. The water bottle has spilled. And I'm trying to get Reagan and Riley to see maybe we should encourage Remy to do good things, not to do things that are causing a big mess for no reason.

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